0: Today is a beautiful day because the sunshine on the sky is blue. 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So I love the Queen. I love the Queen. 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I love the Queen. I love the Queen. I love the Queen. Whoa, Elizabeth. And tomorrow I take my breakfast with the Queen. And after I make wars with the Queen.
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1: closer, closer,
0: closer now.
1: Closer, closer.
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I played that tank for hours.

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some things you're going to learn at home, at school, at work, in the streets. You will respect authority and you will obey the rules just like everybody else. That's discipline.